0: second round of workshops started this week, with more to come later this month. The Our Juno, Our Future workshops lets residents explore several possible growth scenarios and provide feedback on what they think Juno's future should look like, putting residents in the shoes of a city planner.
1: Folks are focused mainly on flooding and protecting the homes in the valley, but we're also hearing a renewed discussion about landslide dangers and avalanches. Housing for all definitely remains a huge priority. Housing options that suit a variety of needs, from workforce, from aging in place options, transitional and supportive housing, places for families both large and small. And then I think the third biggest category is economic diversification. Again, not a new topic, but we're hearing a lot of concern about trying to provide or strengthen year-round industries, year-round jobs, and find a balanced approach to tourism.
0: That was CBJ's Minta Montalbo. City officials say housing is a major factor in planning for that future. Juno's rental vacancy rate is around 4%, while the average home listing price increased from about $393,000 in 2020 to nearly $595,000 in 2025. The city also says Juno's population is aging, with more residents now over 60 than under 20. Officials say housing costs and a lack of childcare are among factors contributing to families and younger residents leaving. The comprehensive plan was last updated in 2013. The current three-year update is now about halfway complete. Residents can participate in the online workshop through the city's Our Juno, Our Future project and provide feedback on the different growth scenarios. Three of the four candidates for Alaska governor met with Southeast voters Tuesday at a forum in Ketchikan, where the Alaska Marine Highway System took center stage. Republicans Treg Taylor and Dave Bronson both backed the ferry system's long-range plan, which calls for six new vessels and more than a 25% increase in port calls by 2045. Democrat Jonathan Kreis Tompkins said he wants to make the Marine Highway's leadership more independent from political influence. He also criticized outgoing Governor Mike Dunleavy's record on ferry funding. The candidates also discussed fisheries and tourism. Bronson called for greater priority for sport, subsistence, and small boat commercial fishing over industrial trawling. Taylor said he would support the Alaska Seafood Market Institute and efforts to address mislabeled seafood. On tourism, Kreis Tompkins emphasized state investment in infrastructure, while Bronson and Taylor said government should work more closely with local communities and industry. Republican Bernadette Wilson did not attend the forum. More debates are scheduled in the coming weeks. The phrase Lower 48 has become a central theme in Alaska's U.S. Senate race between Republican incumbent Dan Sullivan and Democrat Mary Peltola. Sullivan's campaign has used the phrase to argue that Peltola is aligned with national Democrats who oppose expanded oil and gas development in Alaska. Peltola has countered that she has shown her independence, pointing to her support for the Willow Oil Project while Joe Biden was president. The debate taps into a longstanding tension between Alaska and the federal government, which owns about 60% of the state's land. Disputes over oil and gas development, logging, mining, and federal land policy have shifted depending on which party controls the White House. Peltola has emphasized her Alaska roots, including growing up fishing on the Kuskokwim River. Sullivan, who was born in Ohio, moved to Alaska in the late 1990s and has served as the state's attorney general and natural resources commissioner. Both campaigns are portraying their candidate as an independent voice for Alaska, while outside groups have also used the Lower 48 theme in campaign advertising. We are up to date with News of the North. I'm Grace Dumas.
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3: Juno weather.
4: With occasional rain today, we will be in the upper 40s, near 50 for the high. Off and on showers through tonight, till 45. And more widespread precipitation again on Saturday with a high in the upper 40s. Heavy rainfall continues on Saturday night, till 44. And for Sunday, heavy rain yet again with a high between 50 and 55. Our next weather update in less than 30 minutes. This is Juno Media Center meteorologist Ann Holliday.
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7: 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Or maybe this. 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
1: I'm Rob Edwardson, former Borough Assembly member. 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
9: I'm Jonathan Christ Tompkins. I was born and raised in Sitka. 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
1: With occasional rain today, we will be in the upper 40s, near 50 for the high. Off and on showers through tonight, till 45. And more widespread precipitation again on Saturday with a high in the upper 40s. Heavy rainfall continues on Saturday night, till 44. And for Sunday, heavy rain yet again with a high between 50 and 55. Our next weather update in less than 30 minutes. This is Juno Media Center meteorologist Ann Holliday.
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0: hearing renewed discussion about landslide dangers and avalanches. Housing for all definitely remains a huge priority. Housing options that suit a variety of needs, from workforce, from aging in place options, transitional and supportive housing, places for families both large and small. And then I think the third biggest category is economic diversification. Again, not a new topic, but we're hearing a lot of concern about trying to provide or strengthen year-round industries, year-round jobs, and find a balanced approach to tourism.
1: That was CBJ's Minta Montalbo. City officials say housing is a major factor in planning for that future. Juneau's rental vacancy rate is around 4%, while the average home listing price increased from about $393,000 in 2020 to nearly $595,000 in 2025. The city also says Juneau's population is aging, with more residents now over 60 than under 20. Officials say housing costs and a lack of childcare are among factors contributing to families and younger residents leaving. The comprehensive plan was last updated in 2013. The current three-year update is now about halfway complete. Residents can participate in the online workshop through the city's Our Juneau, Our Future project and provide feedback on the different growth scenarios. Three of the four candidates for Alaska governor met with Southeast voters Tuesday at a forum in Ketchikan, where the Alaska Marine Highway System took center stage. Republicans Treg Taylor and Dave Bronson both backed the ferry system's long-range plan, which calls for six new vessels and more than a 25% increase in port calls by 2045. Democrat Jonathan Kreis Tompkins said he wants to make the Marine Highway's leadership more independent from political influence. He also criticized outgoing Governor Mike Dunleavy's record on ferry funding. The candidates also discussed fisheries and tourism. Bronson called for greater priority for sport, subsistence, and small boat commercial fishing over industrial trawling. Taylor said he would support the Alaska Seafood Market Institute and efforts to address mislabeled seafood. On tourism, Kreis Tompkins emphasized state investment in infrastructure, while Bronson and Taylor said government should work more closely with local communities and industry. Republican Bernadette Wilson did not attend the forum. More debates are scheduled in the coming weeks. The phrase Lower 48 has become a central theme in Alaska's U.S. Senate race between Republican incumbent Dan Sullivan and Democrat Mary Peltola. Sullivan's campaign has used the phrase to argue that Peltola is aligned with national Democrats who oppose expanded oil and gas development in Alaska. Peltola has countered that she has shown her independence, pointing to her support for the Willow Oil Project while Joe Biden was president. The debate taps into a longstanding tension between Alaska and the federal government, which owns about 60% of the state's land. Disputes over oil and gas development, logging, mining, and federal land policy have shifted depending on which party controls the White House. Peltola has emphasized her Alaska roots, including growing up fishing on the Kuskokwim River. Sullivan, who was born in Ohio, moved to Alaska in the late 1990s and has served as the state's attorney general and natural resources commissioner. Both campaigns are portraying their candidate as an independent voice for Alaska, while outside groups have also used the Lower 48 theme in campaign advertising. We are up to date with News of the North. I'm Grace Dumas.
2: 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Juneau weather.
3: We'll be dodging raindrops all the way through the weekend. Occasional rain through the overnight will drop down to right around 45 degrees. Periods of rain that could be heavy at times on Saturday, a high right around 50. Heavy rain again Saturday night, mid-40s, and then periods of heavy rain Sunday, low to mid-50s, and the rain will continue to hang on for Monday and Tuesday. Our next weather update in less than 30 minutes. This is Juneau Media Center meteorologist Sally Russell.
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1: I'm Rob Edwardson, former Borough Assembly member. 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

0: weather.
1: We'll be dodging raindrops all the way through the weekend. Occasional rain through the overnight will drop down to right around 45 degrees. Periods of rain that could be heavy at times on Saturday, a high right around 50. Heavy rain again Saturday night, mid-40s, and then periods of heavy rain Sunday, low to mid-50s, and the rain will continue to hang on for Monday and Tuesday. Our next weather update in less than 30 minutes. This is Juno Media Center meteorologist Sally Russell.
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0: say so. Dan O'Shea Say So here with the Catfish. Well, you can now get a college degree in social media influencing at some universities, but new research shows a lot of Americans still don't see it as a legitimate job. Like you're just writing stuff and posting stuff on social media and think that pays you. A third of parents say they wouldn't want their kid majoring in content creation for online. Really? According to a new poll, but 43% say they would support them if they decided to pursue that career, while 32% of the 2,000 adults polled believe being a social media influencer qualifies as an actual career. Really? 54% disagree. Just follow the rule. If it pays your bills, it's a job. If not, it's a total waste of time. That is all.
1: Juno weather.
2: We'll be dodging raindrops all the way through the weekend. Occasional rain through the overnight will drop down to right around 45 degrees. Periods of rain that could be heavy at times on Saturday, a high right around 50. Heavy rain again Saturday night, mid-40s, and then periods of heavy rain Sunday, low to mid-50s, and the rain will continue to hang on for Monday and Tuesday. Our next weather update in less than 30 minutes. This is Juno Media Center meteorologist Sally Russell.
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5: Mary Peltola's already been to Washington and was already rejected by Alaskans for having voted with Biden 95% of the time. Higher taxes, amnesty for illegals. Peltola even co-sponsored a bill putting biological men in women's shelters. 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Their agenda? Banning guns and shutting down Alaska oil and gas. Mary Peltola works for liberals, not Alaska. In the Senate, she'd be a rubber stamp for Chuck Schumer and a radical liberal agenda. Alaska, time to reject Mary Peltola again. SLF PAC is responsible for the content of this advertising, paid for by SLF PAC, not authorized by any candidate or candidate's committee. www.slfpac.org.
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12: I'm Jonathan Christ Tompkins. I I was born and raised in Sitka. I first ran for office because the independent Alaska that belonged to us was getting harder to hold on to.
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13: 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Juneau's

0: Got to ride, ride, ride into the great hour. This music rolls on. We love it. We love it. Right into the weekend, too. What you got planned this weekend? Here we are on this Friday ride. I got to Sugarland, Garth Brooks, and the latest from Zach Top here in just a few.
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0: Zach Top, south of Sanity. Zach is learning how to play the pedal steel guitar. That's a great sounding instrument. Now he emphasizes, I'm learning. He may not be on any of his songs in the near future, but he's taking it in. Man, I think it'd be easier than the trumpet. I tried the trumpet. Oh, no luck. There you go, Mr. Zach. Update on his steel pedal guitar gimmick there.
1: Juneau weather.
2: We'll be dodging raindrops all the way through the weekend. Occasional rain through the overnight will drop down to right around 45 degrees. Periods of rain that could be heavy at times on Saturday, a high right around 50. Heavy rain again Saturday night, mid-40s, and then periods of heavy rain Sunday, low to mid-50s, and the rain will continue to hang on for Monday and Tuesday. Our next weather update in less than 30 minutes. This is Juneau Media Center meteorologist Sally Russell.
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5: There's nobody tougher than Mary Peltola when it comes to standing up for Alaskans. 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

Eagles classic, obviously, back in the day, redone by T.T. Travis Tritt. I got Lauren, Elena, Chase, Matthew, Riley Green's new one right now, early, Jason Aldean, aboard the big green tractor.

0: Well, this is interesting, or I wouldn't talk about it, right? Do you have a friend you only talk to through memes on texting? You're definitely not alone. A new survey found that nearly 9 in 10 Gen Zers, that group, have at least one friend they communicate with almost entirely through memes. GIFs or funny little videos and other online content, rarely or never seeing them in person. Isn't that weird? The average Gen Zer sends a whopping 580 memes a year and receives about 700, with nearly three quarters saying this style of communication has actually strengthened their friendship. And this is why these kids can't have real conversations. Huh? They go, they don't know how to talk. Really, yeah, this is working out good.
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2: We'll be dodging raindrops all the way through the weekend. Occasional rain through the overnight will drop down to right around 45 degrees. Periods of rain that could be heavy at times on Saturday, a high right around 50. Heavy rain again Saturday night, mid-40s, and then periods of heavy rain Sunday, low to mid-50s, and the rain will continue to hang on for Monday and Tuesday. Our next weather update in less than 30 minutes. 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

0: Here we are on Friday, October the 2nd. Welcome to October. We've got the MLB Wild Card Series getting ready for the World Series. We got the WNBA Women's Basketball Finals going on. Let's see here on TV. We've got the new NCIS series in the theaters. The new Tom Cruise Digger is out today. The concert film documenting the final Ozzy Osbourne live performance is out at theaters across America. Well, holidays, of course, Columbus Day is coming up on the 12th. Halloween is a Saturday this year. National Cat Day on the 29th. Oh, here's one of my favorites. International Beer and Pizza Day. Don't forget that coming up October the 9th.
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0: Love that tribute to the big dog daddy, Toby Keith at the end there. Riley Green, where I've got music on the way from Chad Brock, Shania Twain, ready to go. Something you'd like to add to it, hit me up on the email, craigcatfishcountry@gmail.com.
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2: We'll be dodging raindrops all the way through the weekend. Occasional rain through the overnight will drop down to right around 45 degrees. Periods of rain that could be heavy at times on Saturday, a high right around 50. Heavy rain again Saturday night, mid-40s, and then periods of heavy rain Sunday, low to mid-50s, and the rain will continue to hang on for Monday and Tuesday. Our next weather update in less than 30 minutes. This is Juno Media Center meteorologist Sally Russell.
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One of the many classics from the great Vince Gill, that is Pocket Full of Gold, here inside the saloon on this Friday party, the first official Friday party of October. Welcome to the month of all things spooky and pumpkin spice. Luke Combs on the way. We'll throw in Shania. How about Darius Rucker and Tim McGraw? Now, Chad Brock, who says he's been working on brand new music, he released a brand new song last year, and he says that new album is set to be released the first part of 2027. Here's Big Number One.

0: That's Luke Combs. Rethink some things here inside the saloon. Currently has 23 consecutive number ones. Nobody is as hot as Luke Combs is today in 2026. Luke Bryan on the way. We'll throw in Rick Trevino, also Darius Rucker, and Zach John King with Get to Drinking.
1: Juneau weather.
2: We'll be dodging raindrops all the way through the weekend. Occasional rain through the overnight will drop down to right around 45 degrees. Periods of rain that could be heavy at times on Saturday, a high right around 50. Heavy rain again Saturday night, mid-40s, and then periods of heavy rain Sunday, low to mid-50s, and the rain will continue to hang on for Monday and Tuesday. Our next weather update in less than 30 minutes. This is Juneau Media Center meteorologist Sally Russell.
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0: Luke Bryan, country, and she knows it. His brand new album, Signs, in stores right now. Zach John King on the way as we get to drink, and also that comeback song from Darius Rucker. Hey, and if you love the history of country music, stories behind the greatest country songs of all time, we invite you to join us each and every day as we share brand new country music videos right there on our Facebook and TikTok. 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

0: Country newcomer Zach John King, get to drinking here inside the saloon. However you're celebrating, it's finally Friday. Thank you so much for letting the saloon be a little part of that. No cover charge, no closing time. You can hang out as long as you would like to. Stick around for Taylor Swift, John Anderson. We'll throw in Clay Walker. And how about Toby Keith?
1: Juno weather.
2: We'll be dodging raindrops all the way through the weekend. Occasional rain through the overnight will drop down to right around 45 degrees. Periods of rain that could be heavy at times on Saturday, a high right around 50. Heavy rain again Saturday night, mid-40s, and then periods of heavy rain Sunday, low to mid-50s, and the rain will continue to hang on for Monday and Tuesday. Our next weather update in less than 30 minutes. This is Juno Media Center meteorologist Sally Russell.
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4: Okay, can we talk about political commercials for a second? Because we get it. Really, we do. You're listening to the radio, having a perfectly nice day, maybe enjoying a song, and suddenly... Can Alaska afford four more years of Steve? We made up Steve, by the way. Here's the thing. Federal law requires radio stations like ours to provide reasonable access to legally qualified candidates for federal office. So, yes, you're going to hear political commercials at this time of year. And yes, we hear them too. Every single one of them. We hear the scary music. We hear the serious voice. We hear the phrase, tell Washington, ... Apparently, Washington has been receiving a lot of messages lately. So, from everyone here at the radio station, we just want to say, we get it. Election season can be exhausting, but it will end. The votes will be counted. The political commercials will disappear. Hang in there. We're almost there. We now return you to the political advertising season already in progress.
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1: The work week had its turn. Now it's yours. Welcome to the weekend on Taku 105, Juno's Country Home.

The Country Music Hall of Famer, there is a part of me. I am so excited and happy that he finally made it to the Country Music Hall of Fame, but it is bittersweet, isn't it? There is a small part of me I wish they would have done that immediately after finding out that Toby Keith was sick, but he was so positive through the final year and final days, hoping that he would be around for many more years, but it just caught up to it. Full hour in country with Jason Aldean. Let's go.

0: That's Hudson Westbrook and Painted You Pretty here inside. RC Social Saloon has a lot of the same swagger as many of those Texas songwriters and singers have that have come before him. He's kind of a little cross of a young George Strait and a young, well, who is still young, Parker McCollum. It'd be interesting to see how his career goes. On the way, Taylor Swift will throw in John Anderson and Blake Shelton with God Gave Me You.
1: Juno weather.
2: We'll be dodging raindrops all the way through the weekend. Occasional rain through the overnight will drop down to right around 45 degrees. Periods of rain that could be heavy at times on Saturday, a high right around 50. Heavy rain again Saturday night, mid-40s, and then periods of heavy rain Sunday, low to mid-50s, and the rain will continue to hang on for Monday and Tuesday. Our next weather update in less than 30 minutes. This is Juno Media Center meteorologist Sally Russell.
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4: Okay, can we talk about political commercials for a second? Because we get it. Really, we do. You're listening to the radio, having a perfectly nice day, maybe enjoying a song, and suddenly... Can Alaska afford 4 more years of Steve? We made up Steve, by the way. Here's the thing. Federal law requires radio stations like ours to provide reasonable access to legally qualified candidates for federal office. So, yes, you're going to hear political commercials at this time of year. And yes, we hear them too. Every single one of them. We hear the scary music. We hear the serious voice. We hear the phrase, tell Washington, ... Apparently, Washington has been receiving a lot of messages lately. So, from everyone here at the radio station, we just want to say, we get it. Election season can be exhausting, but it will end. The votes will be counted. The political commercials will disappear. Hang in there. We're almost there. We now return you to the political advertising season already in progress.
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0: Taylor Swift, I Knew It, I Knew You. Here inside the Saloon, she took it all the way to number one, and now many country music fans are scratching their head going, wait, I thought she was back on country radio. She was making country music because she recently released her brand new song called Patient Zero, and it's back to that classic Taylor Swift, or Taylor Kelce, whatever she goes by now. Taylor Swift, it's in her classic pop writing style. So, don't know if she's working on a country album, but we do know that that was a big number one for her. Stella Lefty on the way, Little Texas, and Brett Eldridge next.
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0: Number one for Stella Lefty, that is Boston, here inside the saloon. The Dirt Band on the way with Fishing in the Dark. We recently talked about that on Cassidy Country, where we share stories behind the greatest country songs of all time. You can find it right now on our Facebook page. Look for the episode titled, What in the Dark? Question mark. You know, the song is called Fishing in the Dark, but the writers did not have fishing in mind when they wrote the song, if you catch my drift. Ella Langley on the way, and we'll throw in Luke Combs.
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2: We'll be dodging raindrops all the way through the weekend. Occasional rain through the overnight will drop down to right around 45 degrees. Periods of rain that could be heavy at times on Saturday, a high right around 50. Heavy rain again Saturday night, mid-40s, and then periods of heavy rain Sunday, low to mid-50s, and the rain will continue to hang on for Monday and Tuesday. Our next weather update in less than 30 minutes. This is Juneau Media Center meteorologist Sally Russell.
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11: I'm

Brooks and Dunn, Neon Moon, here inside the saloon. They are still out doing their thing together. It's crazy to think both those guys are in their early 70s, and they have more stamina on stage, certainly, than me, who is about 20 years their junior. But more energy than me, and more energy and more energetic than many of these young country stars out there today. Brooks and Dunn, we're hoping that they don't hang it up anytime soon. Morgan Wallen on the way. We'll throw in George Strait and Kenny Chesney getting set for a massive tour next summer with Eric Church. Here's Kenny.

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0: Morgan Wallen and Ben By Now here inside the saloon, working on a brand new record. Should be out the first part of 2027, or as they say in the business world, the first quarter of 2027. But I wouldn't put it past Morgan Wallen not to just release it and surprise fans and drop it sometime right before Christmas. I guess we got to wait and see. Luke Combs on the way, Trisha Yearwood with those X's and O's, and we drive for Daddy Gene, Alan Jackson next.
1: Juneau weather.
2: We'll be dodging raindrops all the way through the weekend. Occasional rain through the overnight will drop down to right around 45 degrees. Periods of rain that could be heavy at times on Saturday, a high right around 50. Heavy rain again Saturday night, mid-40s, and then periods of heavy rain Sunday, low to mid-50s, and the rain will continue to hang on for Monday and Tuesday. Our next weather update in less than 30 minutes. 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

0: Number one for Luke Combs, that's Sleepless in a Hotel Room here inside the saloon. Ella on the way. We'll throw in the Dirt Band as we go fishing in the dark. As we told you minutes ago, it's one of the videos we shared on our Cassidy Country Facebook page about the writing of that classic. And Chris Young, Getting You Home, the black dress song. Hang on.
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0: Della Langley out of her latest album, Dandelion. That is Love and Life Again here inside the Saloon. Lady A on the way with Just a Kiss. And our thoughts continue to go out to Charles Kelly of Lady A, who recently was diagnosed with a rare form of blood cancer, saying that his physicians are optimistic that he is going to be able to beat this thing and what great health he is in. Also, he works out all the time. And such the advancement of technologies now over the years, they are hoping to really get ahead of this thing and help him in the future. So keep him in your thoughts. And Gary Allen, her man, it's Full Hour Country.
1: Juno weather.
2: We'll be dodging raindrops all the way through the weekend. Occasional rain through the overnight will drop down to right around 45 degrees. Periods of rain that could be heavy at times on Saturday, a high right around 50. Heavy rain again Saturday night, mid-40s, and then periods of heavy rain Sunday, low to mid-50s, and the rain will continue to hang on for Monday and Tuesday. Our next weather update in less than 30 minutes. This is Juno Media Center meteorologist Sally Russell.
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4: Okay, can we talk about political commercials for a second? Because we get it. Really, we do. You're listening to the radio, having a perfectly nice day, maybe enjoying a song, and suddenly... Can Alaska afford four more years of Steve? We made up Steve, by the way. Here's the thing. Federal law requires radio stations like ours to provide reasonable access to legally qualified candidates for federal office. So, yes, you're going to hear political commercials at this time of year. And yes, we hear them too. Every single one of them. We hear the scary music. We hear the serious voice. We hear the phrase, tell Washington, ... Apparently, Washington has been receiving a lot of messages lately. So, from everyone here at the radio station, we just want to say, we get it. Election season can be exhausting, but it will end. The votes will be counted. The political commercials will disappear. Hang in there. We're almost there. We now return you to the political advertising season already in progress.
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0: Number one for Jordan Davis, that is Turn This Truck Around in the Saloon. On the way, Colin Ray, anyone else. Also, Laney Wilson, John Mayer, Phone Keys Wallet. Eric Church with Drink In My Hand was his very first number one. We'll talk a little bit about him and brand new music. And Luke Bryan, Drunk On You.
1: Juneau weather.
2: We'll be dodging raindrops all the way through the weekend. Occasional rain through the overnight will drop down to right around 45 degrees. Periods of rain that could be heavy at times on Saturday, a high right around 50. Heavy rain again Saturday night, mid-40s, and then periods of heavy rain Sunday, low to mid-50s, and the rain will continue to hang on for Monday and Tuesday. Our next weather update in less than 30 minutes. This is Juneau Media Center meteorologist Sally Russell.
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0: Lainey Wilson with John Mayer. That is Phone Keys Wallet here inside the saloon. Well, Eric Church has been tempting a church choir members, his fan club, telling them that they will have brand new music very soon, which kind of is a head scratcher because he just released a brand new song called On the Road. So it can only mean one thing, that we're going to get a brand new album from Eric Church here very soon. My guess is we'll get it right around the time of the CMA Awards. I have no idea. I don't know that for sure, but I just think Eric has a way of releasing them during important times in country music. So I think we'll get it right around the CMAs. And speaking of Eric, if you've ever wanted to make a trip to Australia, you could go and see Eric Church. Going to be performing down under in the home of the kangaroos, the land of the kangaroos and koala bees, for three consecutive weekends.
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0: say so. The latest from Dan and Shay, that is Say So, here inside the saloon. Hope you have a wonderful kickoff to the weekend. Welcome to October. Get all your Halloween decorations out tomorrow. Feel free to do that. I may still have to do that. My wife has been asking me for the last couple of weeks to put out all of our skeletons and such. And I said, can we wait at least till October? Well, guess what? Now I'm behind the eight ball. Hey, if you love the history of country music, stories behind the greatest country songs of all time, you know where to find us, Facebook and TikTok. Just look for Cassidy Country.
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2: We'll be dodging raindrops all the way through the weekend. Occasional rain through the overnight will drop down to right around 45 degrees. Periods of rain that could be heavy at times on Saturday, a high right around 50. Heavy rain again Saturday night, mid-40s, and then periods of heavy rain Sunday, low to mid-50s, and the rain will continue to hang on for Monday and Tuesday. Our next weather update in less than 30 minutes. This is Juno Media Center meteorologist Sally Russell.
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0: guy, he's turned into one of the big stars of country music, hadn't he? It's South of Sanity, Zach Top, Charlie Derrick. Man, I wish I wasn't this old. Well, I say I wish I wasn't this old. I guess it's you as old as you are, you know. But you look back and you realize you remember your dad singing along to the original version of this song I'm about to play to the radio. Every time it'd come on the radio, old dad would reach over there and turn it up and sing along with Don Gibson and, oh, lonesome me. I don't remember what year the Kentucky Headhunters came out with their version of the song, but it's a good one, too. And I'm about to be playing it. I guarantee I'll be singing along with it, too. Maybe you will be, too. It's coming up next. You want to do it.
1: Juneau weather.
2: Rain on the increase through the next couple of days. Occasional rain through the early morning. We will drop down into the mid-40s later on today. Periods of heavy rain, the high right around 50. Heavy rain with us tonight. Overnight low near 45. We could see periods of heavy rain Sunday, a high low to mid-50s. Monday back with rain, a high low 50s. And then rainfall with us on Tuesday, upper 40s to near 50. Our next weather update in less than 30 minutes. This is Juneau Media Center meteorologist Sally Russell.
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0: That's one of the biggest songs country music's ever seen, and you know, that's not just me saying it because I'm a big fan. You know it's true. It's you know, it's official. That song's been number one longer than any country song in the history of country music. Ella Langley and Choosing Texas. Charlie Derrick here. Listen, I edited down my, you might have heard me talking about this last night, I edited down my to-do list over the weekend, but one thing that I got to make sure I do, and that's get some beer for my horses and some whiskey for my men. Toby and Willie coming up next.
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0: Lord Atlanta, Chase Matthew, and all my exes, Charlie Derrick here. I was trying to talk to my buddy, Fast Eddie. You know, I'm going to get blood tomorrow, you know, donating blood. I got me an appointment. I told Fast Eddie, I said, hey, come on, go with me. And he said, well, I'd love to, but he said, I can't donate blood. And I thought, I don't want to hear the reason why. But he told me, he said, yeah, I got a tattoo. And I said, well, when did you get the tattoo? And he said, well, back in the 90s. And I said, well, that doesn't mean you can't donate blood. See, a lot of people, and that's the reason I wanted to bring that up tonight. A lot of people think that, well, I got a tattoo, I can't donate blood. If you've gotten a tattoo in the last 3 months, you can't give blood. But if you just got a tattoo, you can absolutely give blood. Did you know that?
1: Juneau weather.
2: Rain on the increase through the next couple of days. Occasional rain through the early morning. We will drop down into the mid-40s later on today. Periods of heavy rain, a high right around 50. Heavy rain with us tonight. Overnight low near 45. We could see periods of heavy rain Sunday, a high low to mid-50s. Monday back with rain, a high low 50s. And then rainfall with us on Tuesday, upper 40s to near 50. Our next weather update in less than 30 minutes. This is Juneau Media Center meteorologist Sally Russell.
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12: 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We'll be right back.

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What was it, about 2006, 2007, Keith Urban was just coming out with all his great songs. And of course, he had about a 10-year run there. That was one of those songs, Days Go By, Keith here with Charlie. Also liked it. You go back a few more years than that, you got Brad Paisley just getting his start with songs like this.

0: to be by you. Luke Holmes, Charlie Derrick. Did you or were you aware? You want to sound smart tonight. You can tell all your friends. That song came out. I don't know. You remember when that came out? It was 2 or 3 months ago it came out. But he originally wrote that song back in February for Valentine's Day. His wife, Nicole, you know, if you're a singer-songwriter, that's a good gift for Valentine's Day. Well, I think I'll write her a song. And that's the song he wrote for her for Valentine's Day. For Valentine's Day. Yeah, I'm a little jealous of that. Can you imagine how cool that would be? Say, hey, I got a gift for you this year. You know, you write a song like that. Be By You's name of it. Charlie Derrick. Oh, Little Liza Jane. Stacy wanted me to put that one on by Vince Gill, and I'm absolutely going to do it. It's coming up next.
1: Juno weather.
2: Rain on the increase through the next couple of days. Occasional rain through the early morning. We will drop down into the mid-40s later on today. Periods of heavy rain, a high right around 50. Heavy rain with us tonight. Overnight low near 45. We could see periods of heavy rain Sunday, a high low to mid-50s. Monday back with rain, a high low 50s. And then rainfall with us on Tuesday, upper 40s to near 50. Our next weather update in less than 30 minutes. This is Juno Media Center meteorologist Sally Russell.
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0: That's not as thanks as you drunk I am. Riley Green, Charlie, Derek. You know, another thing I got to do over the weekend, I got to find out where they play in WNBA basketball. I like you. Y'all like the WNBA? I do too. I think they play really hard, and I think it's good basketball. I kind of like WNBA more than I like the guys, the NBA, but they got the playoffs going for that this weekend. I'll probably watch a little college ball later on Saturday, and of course I'll watch some pro on Sunday. Go to church. Yeah, that's about all I got. Yeah, you know? And I know it doesn't sound like I'm doing much, but that's the way I want it, man.
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0: Country, and she knows it. Luke Bryan, Charlie Derrick. Look here, if you have any little, if you're a little insecure here tonight, I got the perfect song for you. It's a Travis Tritt song, and I'm serious. You know, if you're feeling like, oh boy, everybody's right, I ain't worth nothing. If you got that feeling going here tonight, what you got to do is you got to sing along with this next song I'm about to play. Stick around, you'll hear it, and you'll see what I'm talking about.
1: Juneau weather.
2: Rain on the increase through the next couple of days. Occasional rain through the early morning. We will drop down into the mid-40s later on today. Periods of heavy rain, the high right around 50. Heavy rain with us tonight. Overnight low near 45. We could see periods of heavy rain Sunday, a high low to mid-50s. Monday back with rain, a high low 50s. And then rainfall with us on Tuesday, upper 40s to near 50. Our next weather update in less than 30 minutes. This is Juneau Media Center meteorologist Sally Russell.
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Charlie, Derek, I tell you one thing this one knows. She knows she's a big star. And she is. Here's Candy kicking off

0: Let's get to drinking. Zach John King, Charlie Derrick. Is anybody going to see that movie with Tom Cruise? Boy, everybody I'm talking to is just saying no, no. Even the experts, I Googled to see, is anybody going to see Digger, you know, the Tom Cruise movie? Because it's Tom Cruise. You just think, okay, it's Tom Cruise. Everybody's going to see that now. And I have talked to a couple of people, went to see it on Thursday night. I guess it opened up on the big screen on Thursday night. And they just said, well, ain't very much to it, but that's the movie we got opening up this weekend. If you got movies on your mind this weekend, that's about it.
1: Juno weather.
2: Rain on the increase through the next couple of days. Occasional rain through the early morning. We will drop down into the mid-40s later on today. Periods of heavy rain, a high right around 50. Heavy rain with us tonight. Overnight low near 45. We could see periods of heavy rain Sunday, a high low to mid-50s. Monday back with rain, a high low 50s. And then rainfall with us on Tuesday, upper 40s to near 50. Our next weather update in less than 30 minutes. This is Juno Media Center meteorologist Sally Russell.
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0: Get your hands up. It's Jelly Roll Charlie Derrick. Today is National Name Your Car Day. Did you know that? Do y'all have a name for your car? My car is Kia, and I call it Miss Kitty. Miss Kitty the Kia Soul. My friend Laura gave me the idea for that name, and I just thought, okay, Miss Kitty the Kia is just too good. And so that's named my car. But do y'all name your car? Have you named other cars in the past? Did you have good names? Let's talk about that tonight.
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0: Painted You Pretty. It's Hudson Westbrook, Charlie Dierick. So it's National Name Your Car Day. I think that was yesterday, but regardless, I was asking you, did you name your car? Darren is one of your, a friend of mine, one of your fellow listeners. He's third shifter, and he just texted me. I asked him, did he have a picture of it? And he said, no, I ain't got a picture of it. But this was back in the day when he was smoking, and he couldn't smoke in the house, so he'd go out this car and smoke in the car. Yeah, smoke cigarettes in the car. So he just named the car Smoker. I thought that was pretty good.
1: Juno weather.
2: Rain on the increase through the next couple of days. Occasional rain through the early morning. We will drop down into the mid-40s later on today. Periods of heavy rain, the high right around 50. Heavy rain with us tonight. Overnight low near 45. We could see periods of heavy rain Sunday, a high low to mid-50s. Monday back with rain, a high low 50s. And then rainfall with us on Tuesday, upper 40s to near 50. Our next weather update in less than 30 minutes. This is Juno Media Center meteorologist Sally Russell.
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Well, it's not some strawberry wine, Dina Carter, Charlie Derrick, but there is a beer and there's a tear in it. And we got Hank Jr. and Hank Sr. singing about it. There's a tear in my beer coming up here next. But right now, here's Luke Bryan.

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0: There's Stella Lefty in Boston and Charlie Derrick. I was thinking about moving this, you know, since I got another couple hours, maybe 2.5 hours on my show here tonight. I was thinking about moving this song and playing it towards the end of my show, but because it's just the perfect weekend song and it's a perfect, you know, song to end your workday with. But I said, nah, we need to go ahead and hear that now. It's 5 o'clock somewhere. Sure is. Alan Jackson and Jimmy Buffett coming up next.
1: Juneau weather.
2: Rain on the increase through the next couple of days. Occasional rain through the early morning. We will drop down into the mid-40s later on today. Periods of heavy rain, a high right around 50. Heavy rain with us tonight. Overnight low near 45. We could see periods of heavy rain Sunday, a high low to mid-50s. Monday back with rain, a high low 50s. And then rainfall with us on Tuesday, upper 40s to near 50. Our next weather update in less than 30 minutes. This is Juneau Media Center meteorologist Sally Russell.
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0: the country am I in?
1: It doesn't matter. It's 5 o'clock somewhere.
0: It's always on 5 in Margaritaville, come to think of it.
1: Yeah, I heard that.
0: You've been there, haven't you?
1: Yes, sir.
0: I've seen your boat there.
1: I've been to Margaritaville a few times.
0: All right. Well, that's good.
1: Stumble my way back.
0: Okay. Well, we just want to make sure you can keep it between the navigational beacons.
1: Between the buoys. I got it.
0: All right. Well, it's 5 o'clock. Let's go somewhere.
1: I'm ready. Crank it up.
0: Let's get out of here.
1: I'm gone.

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0: Here's woman, Kay Brown, Charlie Derrick. So it's National Name Your Car Day. I was asking y'all, do you name your car? And if so, do you have a cool name for your car? Mary just texted me. She's third shifter. She listens to the show most every night. And she said she had, I don't think she told me the year, but it was a Dodge Durango. And she got such a good deal on it. I think she said she paid $800 for it or something back in the day. And it was just such a great car. And it was such a sweet deal. You know what she named it? It's a great name for a car. Sugar. Because it was such a sweet deal. She named it Sugar.
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0: Well, if it was going to happen, it had been by now. Morgan Wallen, his new one, Charlie Derrick. Hey, I'm going to get blood. I know I talk about it a lot, but there's such a need. You know it. I really don't really need to do much more than saying, hey, I'm going to get blood. Why don't you go with me? And, of course, you know what I mean. You and I can't probably arrange that, but although I'd love it. That'd be cool. But, you know, if you don't give blood, would you think about doing it? Because, man, and you think, okay, Charlie, next thing Charlie's going to say, there's real need. Of course, there's always a real need for blood, and it takes about an hour, and I don't see anywhere else where you can help. You save three, well, you, it's a possibility, your pint of blood is a possibility of saving three lives. You probably knew that, but take about an hour, get some Oreo cookies out of the deal once you're done. And I just don't see how you can do more good in an hour than that. So would you consider it?
1: Juneau weather.
2: Rain on the increase through the next couple of days. Occasional rain through the early morning. We will drop down into the mid-40s later on today. Periods of heavy rain, a high right around 50. Heavy rain with us tonight. Overnight low near 45. We could see periods of heavy rain Sunday, a high low to mid-50s. Monday back with rain, a high low 50s. And then rainfall with us on Tuesday, upper 40s to near 50. Our next weather update in less than 30 minutes. This is Juneau Media Center meteorologist Sally Russell.
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Well, you got a little time when you're sitting there in the back of the cop car, fall in love with her. You could do that thing. Remember when you get the clovers? She loves me. She loves me not. She loves me. So you could do that while you're in the back of that cop car. Or you could just hush and turn this one up for Reba. It's a good

0: You know, that would absolutely be a song if it came on the jukebox or the DJ played it when you were at the bar and everybody was, you know, carrying on. I guarantee everybody would sing along with that one, wouldn't they? It's a bar song, Tipsy Shaboozy, here with Charlie. Hey, I appreciate y'all joining me, heading into the weekend feeling good myself. Hope you are too.
1: Juno weather.
2: Rain on the increase through the next couple of days. Occasional rain through the early morning. We will drop down into the mid-40s later on today. Periods of heavy rain, the high right around 50. Heavy rain with us tonight. Overnight low near 45. We could see periods of heavy rain Sunday, a high low to mid-50s. Monday back with rain, a high low 50s. And then rainfall with us on Tuesday, upper 40s to near 50. Our next weather update in less than 30 minutes. This is Juno Media Center meteorologist Sally Russell.
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0: Yeah, speaking of loving, Loving Life Again, Ella Langley, Charlie Derrick. You ever thought, you know, you love something so much, you just sit down and write a song about it? Toby back in the day did, and he wrote, I love this bar, you know, singing about the bar he hangs out in. I'm so glad I got a request for it. I'm so glad I'm about to play it, too, coming up here next.
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0: Here's Foamke's Wallet. Lainey and John Mayer, Charlie Derrick here. Is being a social media influencer a real job? And I don't know how you can argue that it's not. I mean, you're making money to do it, and that's what you do. So that's what a job is. I mean, a lot of people say, well, you're not doing anything. And well, what you're doing, it doesn't say, is it easy? Because I don't think it really, I don't know. You make a lot of money depending on how good you are at it. Of course, that's true with any line of work. You know, you're the best lawyer in town, you're going to get more money than the worst lawyer, DJ, car salesman, banker, whatever. But a lot of people say, that's not a job. Well, if you get paid to do something, it's a job, is the way I look at it. But do you think it is? Because a lot of people are arguing with me tonight saying, no, it ain't. I say, I think it is.
1: Juno weather.
2: Rain on the increase through the next couple of days. Occasional rain through the early morning. We will drop down into the mid-40s later on today. Periods of heavy rain, a high right around 50. Heavy rain with us tonight. Overnight low near 45. We could see periods of heavy rain Sunday, a high low to mid-50s. Monday back with rain, a high low 50s. And then rainfall with us on Tuesday, upper 40s to near 50. Our next weather update in less than 30 minutes. This is Juno Media Center meteorologist Sally Russell.
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It's Yabba Dabba Doo, Garth Brooks, Charlie, Derek. How about little Kenny? Kick off last hour of my show here tonight. Here's I Go Back.

0: music to kick off a great weekend.
1: The work week had its turn. 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

0: say so. Yeah, say so, Dan and Shay, Charlie, Derek. Of course, every time I go give blood, I try to talk y'all into going along with me, not literally going along with me, but, you know, signing up, making an appointment like I did. I got an appointment later on this morning, and I'm going to go over and give. I was trying to talk my friend Fast Eddie into go, and he is going to go with me, but at first he said he couldn't, and because I asked him, I said, hey, come on, give blood with me. I got an appointment. And he said, well, I can't. I got a tattoo. And I said, well, when'd you get that tattoo? And he said, well, back in the 90s. And I said, no, a lot of people don't know that. A lot of people think you got a tattoo, you can't get blood. The rule on that is that if you've gotten a tattoo in the last 3 months, you can't give blood. But not just because you got a tattoo.
1: Juno weather.
2: Rain on the increase through the next couple of days. Occasional rain through the early morning. We will drop down into the mid-40s later on today. Periods of heavy rain, a high right around 50. Heavy rain with us tonight. Overnight low near 45. We could see periods of heavy rain Sunday, a high low to mid-50s. Monday.

0: Back with rain, the high low 50s, and then rainfall with us on Tuesday, upper 40s to near 50. Our next weather update in less than 30 minutes. This is Juno Media Center meteorologist Sally Russell.
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0: It's Russell Dickerson and Happen to Me, Charlie Derrick. I got a friend, Lisa. She's a big hiker, and she travels all over the place hiking these places. She's out of Death Valley, and she took some pictures, and she said, this is the devil's golf course. And I thought, dang, okay. Yeah, that's actually the name of the place, Devil's Golf Course. And I told her, I said, well, she was just sending over the pictures because she just got back. And I told her, I said, well, I don't know that I'd want to take a hike on the Devil's Golf Course. She said, well, you know, she wanted to do it. She'd always wanted to do it. But, you know, hikers are like that. You know, I'm kind of a casual hiker myself, you know. But, boy, Lisa, she's hardcore. But she goes all over the places, planning day. And good for her, because that's what she loves doing. So good for her for doing it.
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0: Well, he is just one of the biggest country stars we got now these days in the Zach Toppin South of Sanity. Charlie Derrick, I was talking about naming your car. Today is National, well, actually yesterday was National Name Your Car Day. Darren was telling about this back when he was a smoker, cigarette smoker, and he you know, he couldn't smoke in the house, so he'd go out to this car and, you know, there in the driveway and smoke his cigarettes there in that car. So he named the car Smoker. And I thought, well, that's great. That's a bad habit, but that's a great name for a car. Hey, that's going to do it for me. I got to pack them up, shine it on out of here. I'll see y'all back a little bit later on tonight. It's Charlie Derrick. Like to thank you for letting me be myself.
1: Juno weather.
2: Rain on the increase through the next couple of days. Occasional rain through the early morning. We will drop down into the mid-40s later on today. Periods of heavy rain, a high right around 50. Heavy rain with us tonight. Overnight low near 45. We could see periods of heavy rain Sunday, a high low to mid-50s. Monday back with rain, a high low 50s. And then rainfall with us on Tuesday, upper 40s to near 50. Our next weather update in less than 30 minutes. This is Juno Media Center meteorologist Sally Russell.
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Talk 105, Juno's Country Station. A big coffee cheers to you on your Saturday morning. It's Tori. I love hanging out here with you. Thank you for hanging out here with me. Maybe you've had your coffee this morning. Maybe you're just starting. Oh, yes. So delicious. The coffee grounds. Do you ever use it for anything like your gardens or anything? I know that that's supposed to be good for some gardens. Well, there's a company who has found a use for coffee grounds that, oh, my gosh. I hope this is something that works. It's next.

0: 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Love those two together.
1: It's Tori, and I always knew that there were many uses for used coffee grounds, especially when it comes to your gardens and your plants. But there is something that's happening that I don't know. I think this could be really good for us. There are some scientists in South Korea. They found a new use for used coffee grounds. They're turning them into building insulation. Right? They've been able to convert used coffee grounds into a material that insulates, they say, just as well as commercial foam products. This is amazing because, I mean, in the world, we produce about 8 million tons of coffee grounds every year. So this could be super useful and maybe potentially save us some money.
2: Juno weather.
3: Rain continuing, which could be heavy at times, taking us through our weekend and the first part of this next work week. Under those cloudy skies for our Saturday, we're going to reach a daytime high of 50 degrees. Rain primarily into the afternoon, could be heavy at times. Keep an eye out there. Light breeze out of the east. Overnight tonight, rain continuing again, could be heavy at times with an overnight low, eventually down to 45. Our next weather update in less than 30 minutes. This is Juno Media Center meteorologist Jason Laird.
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0: 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Our Crimson Bears playing at 3 o'clock today. You guys got this. I mean, Bartlett has nothing on you. Well, we're cheering for you. And if you can't make it to the game but you want to listen, you can do that on our sister station, KINY.
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0: 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Not every day needs to be productive. Some days are meant to simply be lived.
1: Juno weather.
2: Rain continuing, which could be heavy at times, taking us through our weekend and the first part of this next work week. Under those cloudy skies for our Saturday, we're going to reach a daytime high of 50 degrees. Rain primarily into the afternoon, could be heavy at times. Keep an eye out there. Light breeze out of the east. Overnight tonight, rain continuing again, could be heavy at times with an overnight low, eventually down to 45. Our next weather update in less than 30 minutes. This is Juno Media Center meteorologist Jason Laird.
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5: Hi, this is Mike Clasby. 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

Seattle Seahawks are playing tomorrow. Are you ready? Talking 105, Juno's Country Station. This is going to be good. It's against the Los Angeles Chargers. 12:25 our time. I definitely want to see a W for this one. So whatever you got to do tomorrow, wear your blue and green. You could also listen, if you can't watch, on our sister station, 10.7 The Hawk.

0: Tucker Wetmore, Taku 105. You know, there's this new trend that's happening. It's everything is maxing. You know, there's sports maxing and shopping maxing. And one thing I do kind of like is the hobby maxing. I just maybe personally, because I set a goal for myself for this past summer to do something creative, try a different workout, that kind of stuff, right? Because I always run and hike. I always do the same things. So I ended up taking a jewelry class and I made a ring. It was really fun. And I want to try painting. I want to do a little bit more. I took a different workout class. I did a different yoga class. And I really like shaking it up a little. So there's the trend of hobby maxing. There are so many fun things to do around town if you kind of want to do the same thing. There's a through the Juneau Community Schools, there's fused glass art and fiber arts. Just something so different. There's sketching with local artists. Oh, we have so much talent here. Through the Alaska State Museum, ceramics and pottery. Go to the pottery jungle. I love that. That's on my list. And there's interactive hikes through Juneau Parks and Rec. You know, if you don't have someone to go hiking with, and then if you're like me and you're a runner, and I love trail running, there's the Juneau Trail and Road Runners. There's so many fun things to do to totally shake it up. And you, like me, maybe are hobby maxing.
1: Juneau weather.
2: Rain continuing, which could be heavy at times, taking us through our weekend and the first part of this next work week. Under those cloudy skies for our Saturday, we're going to reach a daytime high of 50 degrees. Rain primarily into the afternoon, could be heavy at times. Keep an eye out there. Light breeze out of the east. Overnight tonight, rain continuing again, could be heavy at times with an overnight low, eventually down to 45. Our next weather update in less than 30 minutes. This is Juneau Media Center meteorologist Jason Laird.

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0: 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The symphony is tonight. 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It's where they pair the TV classic shows, their theme songs, and the Juno Symphony plays it live. Oh my gosh. It's one of my absolute favorites. Tonight, 7 o'clock, and then tomorrow, Sunday, there's a 3 o'clock show. 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
4: Mary Peltola's already been to Washington and was already rejected by Alaskans for having voted with Biden 95% of the time. Higher taxes, amnesty for illegals. Peltola even co-sponsored a bill putting biological men in women's shelters. When it mattered most, Peltola sided with D.C. liberals to sell out Alaska. Then she cashed in, raking in $340,000 at a D.C. lobbying firm, took $80,000 more from a dark money group bankrolled by lower 48 liberal billionaires. Their agenda? Banning guns and shutting down Alaska oil and gas. Mary Peltola works for liberals, not Alaska. In the Senate, she'd be a rubber stamp for Chuck Schumer and a radical liberal agenda. Alaska, time to reject Mary Peltola again. SLF PAC is responsible for the content of this advertising, paid for by SLF PAC, not authorized by any candidate or candidates committee. www.slfpac.org.
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1: Well, not only is today Saturday, yay, the weekend, today happens to be National Boyfriend Day. Oh, lucky for your boyfriend that it's on a Saturday. You know, and if you have a husband, you could still treat him like a boyfriend, right? I always think, though, that it's so easy if it's Girlfriend Day, you get her flowers. I mean, unless you know your girlfriend likes something else or something particular. But what's the equivalent of flowers to guys? Because I maybe have purchased flowers for a guy, you know, maybe a more masculine bouquet, but it just feels so weird. It's food, right? It's food. Just make him his favorite meal. Okay, got it.
2: Juno weather.
3: Rain continuing, which could be heavy at times, taking us through our weekend and the first part of this next work week. Under those cloudy skies for our Saturday, we're going to reach a daytime high of 50 degrees. Rain primarily into the afternoon, could be heavy at times. Keep an eye out there. Light breeze out of the east. Overnight tonight, rain continuing again, could be heavy at times with an overnight low, eventually down to 45. Our next weather update in less than 30 minutes. This is Juno Media Center meteorologist Jason Laird.
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1: Huge block party. It's Thursday from 4 to 8. It's a free celebration honoring the USS Ted Stevens. And there's going to be live music, a photo booth, artist booth. There's just going to be so much fun. Bring your whole family, bring your friends. It's going to be a really great time. And if you need a little more information, you can email downtownjuno@gmail.com.

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1: If you know me at all, hi, I'm Tori, and I love Halloween. 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So what's happening is the company Tombstone, where you can buy the frozen Tombstone pizza, well,

0: They're giving you a little package of candy corn as well. And the suggestion is bake the pizza, pull it out, sprinkle the candy corn on top, put it back in so it melts all over. Listen, I'm a fan of sweet and salty, but that's too far, my friends.
1: Juno weather.
2: Rain continuing, which could be heavy at times, taking us through our weekend and the first part of this next work week. Under those cloudy skies for our Saturday, we're going to reach a daytime high of 50 degrees. Rain primarily into the afternoon, could be heavy at times. Keep an eye out there. Light breeze out of the east. Overnight tonight, rain continuing again, could be heavy at times with an overnight low, eventually down to 45. Our next weather update in less than 30 minutes. This is Juno Media Center meteorologist Jason Laird.
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4: Okay, can we talk about political commercials for a second? Because we get it. Really, we do. You're listening to the radio, having a perfectly nice day, maybe enjoying a song, and suddenly... Can Alaska afford 4 more years of Steve? We made up Steve, by the way. Here's the thing. Federal law requires radio stations like ours to provide reasonable access to legally qualified candidates for federal office. So, yes, you're going to hear political commercials at this time of year. And yes, we hear them too. Every single one of them. We hear the scary music. We hear the serious voice. We hear the phrase, tell Washington, ... Apparently, Washington has been receiving a lot of messages lately. So, from everyone here at the radio station, we just want to say, we get it. Election season can be exhausting, but it will end. The votes will be counted. The political commercials will disappear. Hang in there. We're almost there. We now return you to the political advertising season already in progress.
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0: 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Our Crimson Bears playing at 3 o'clock today. You guys got this. I mean, Bartlett has nothing on you. Well, we're cheering for you. And if you can't make it to the game but you want to listen, you can do that on our sister station, KINY.
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0: 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Today's quote, extra special because it's the weekend. Not every day needs to be productive. 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
1: Juno weather.
2: Rain continuing, which could be heavy at times, taking us through our weekend and the first part of this next work week. Under those cloudy skies for our Saturday, we're going to reach a daytime high of 50 degrees. Rain primarily into the afternoon, could be heavy at times. Keep an eye out there. Light breeze out of the east. Overnight tonight, rain continuing again, could be heavy at times with an overnight low, eventually down to 45. Our next weather update in less than 30 minutes. This is Juno Media Center meteorologist Jason Laird.
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4: Mary Peltola's already been to Washington and was already rejected by Alaskans for having voted with Biden 95% of the time. Higher taxes, amnesty for illegals. Peltola even co-sponsored a bill putting biological men in women's shelters. When it mattered most, Peltola sided with D.C. liberals to sell out Alaska. Then she cashed in, raking in $340,000 at a D.C. lobbying firm. 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Their agenda? Banning guns and shutting down Alaska oil and gas. Mary Peltola works for liberals, not Alaska. In the Senate, she'd be a rubber stamp for Chuck Schumer and a radical liberal agenda. Alaska, time to reject Mary Peltola again. SLF PAC is responsible for the content of this advertising, paid for by SLF PAC, not authorized by any candidate or candidates committee. www.slfpac.org.
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Talk 105 Juneau's Country Station. A big coffee cheers to you on your Saturday morning. It's Tori. I love hanging out here with you. Thank you for hanging out here with me. Maybe you've had your coffee this morning. Maybe you're just starting. Oh, yes. So delicious. The coffee grounds. Do you ever use it for anything like your gardens or anything? I know that that's supposed to be good for some gardens. Well, there's a company who has found a use for coffee grounds that, oh, my gosh. I hope this is something that works. It's next.

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1: It's Tori, and I always knew that there were many uses for used coffee grounds, especially when it comes to your gardens and your plants. But there is something that's happening that I don't know. I think this could be really good for us. There are some scientists in South Korea. They found a new use for used coffee grounds. They're turning them into building insulation. Right? They've been able to convert used coffee grounds into a material that insulates, they say, just as well as commercial foam products. This is amazing because, I mean, in the world, we produce about 8 million tons of coffee grounds every year. So this could be super useful and maybe potentially save us some money.
2: Juno weather.
3: Rain continuing, which could be heavy at times, taking us through our weekend and the first part of this next work week. Under those cloudy skies for our Saturday, we're going to reach a daytime high of 50 degrees. Rain primarily into the afternoon, could be heavy at times. Keep an eye out there. Light breeze out of the east. Overnight tonight, rain continuing again, could be heavy at times with an overnight low, eventually down to 45. Our next weather update in less than 30 minutes. This is Juno Media Center meteorologist Jason Laird.
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6: Hi, this is Mike Clasby. 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

0: 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It's where they pair the TV classic shows, their theme songs, and the Juno Symphony plays it live. 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It's one of my absolute favorites. Tonight, 7 o'clock, and then tomorrow, Sunday, there's a 3 o'clock show. 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

0: Talk at 105, Miss Ella Langley. You know, I've seen on TikTok so many times, women are inspired by Ella Langley's bangs, and they are like so, so cute, but they're trying to cut them on their own. So they're videoing while they're looking in the mirror with their scissors, and there's a picture of Ella Langley next to them. Oh gosh. No, don't do that. Don't do that.
1: Juno weather.
2: Rain continuing, which could be heavy at times, taking us through our weekend and the first part of this next work week. Under those cloudy skies for our Saturday, we're going to reach a daytime high of 50 degrees. Rain primarily into the afternoon, could be heavy at times. Keep an eye out there. Light breeze out of the east. Overnight tonight, rain continuing again, could be heavy at times with an overnight low, eventually down to 45. Our next weather update in less than 30 minutes. This is Juno Media Center meteorologist Jason Laird.
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0: Juno weather.
1: Rain continuing, which could be heavy at times, taking us through our weekend and the first part of this next work week. Under those cloudy skies for our Saturday, we're going to reach a daytime high of 50 degrees. Rain primarily into the afternoon, could be heavy at times. Keep an eye out there. Light breeze out of the east. Overnight tonight, rain continuing again, could be heavy at times with an overnight low, eventually down to 45. Our next weather update in less than 30 minutes. This is Juno Media Center meteorologist Jason Laird.
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4: Okay, can we talk about political commercials for a second? Because we get it. Really, we do. You're listening to the radio, having a perfectly nice day, maybe enjoying a song, and suddenly... Can Alaska afford four more years of Steve? We made up Steve, by the way. Here's the thing. Federal law requires radio stations like ours to provide reasonable access to legally qualified candidates for federal office. So, yes, you're going to hear political commercials at this time of year. And yes, we hear them too. Every single one of them. We hear the scary music. We hear the serious voice. We hear the phrase, tell Washington, ... Apparently, Washington has been receiving a lot of messages lately. So from everyone here at the radio station, we just want to say, we get it. Election season can be exhausting, but it will end. The votes will be counted. The political commercials will disappear. Hang in there. We're almost there. We now return you to the political advertising season already in progress.
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0: Juno weather.
1: Rain continuing, which could be heavy at times, taking us through our weekend and the first part of this next work week. Under those cloudy skies for our Saturday, we're going to reach a daytime high of 50 degrees. Rain primarily into the afternoon, could be heavy at times. Keep an eye out there. Light breeze out of the east. Overnight tonight, rain continuing again, could be heavy at times with an overnight low, eventually down to 45. Our next weather update in less than 30 minutes. This is Juno Media Center meteorologist Jason Laird.
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4: Juno's snowfall records at the airport go back to 1943, and last winter topped them all. 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
1: Well, good morning, everybody. Welcome to a rainy Saturday. We're on Gold Glacier Highway. This is Mike Clasby for the Juno Radio Center. Debbie Lewis is here from REMAX, along with the old guy, Marty McEwen. Debbie, I haven't seen you forever. I know you were involved in this little condominium project.
2: Yeah, it's been a fun project.
1: Has it?
2: Yep, we're selling units, and that it's just what Juno needed.
1: Okay, how long will you be here today?
2: We'll be here from 11 to 1.
1: Okay, so till 1 o'clock?
2: Yes.
1: All right, and people can call you afterwards. We'll talk about more of that later.
2: Okay.
1: How many units are here? How many are left to sell?
2: We've got 16 left to sell.
1: And 16.
3: And then we got like three kind of going.
2: Yeah, we've got three contracts we're working on right now, so we might have 11 after tomorrow.
3: 12.
1: All right, well, hopefully you'll have 9 after today. Marty McEwen, what do you want to, let's hey, let people know how to hey, find Mike. Us.
3: Hey, we're over here on Old Glacier Highway, just towards town from Fred Meyer.
1: Yep.
3: Right next to kind of Glacier Gardens area. Yeah, this is the Ridgeview Condos. It's 7400 Seymour Way, but that's the road that goes up just off Glacier Highway. We'll be here from 11 to 1. We've got one bedrooms units. We've got two bedroom units available. They range anywhere from about $299 up to about $450 or so. You got to come by. If you haven't been here to check these out in the last open houses, or if you haven't seen these in person, I recommend coming by and taking a look. Very modern condominium complex. They've got solid surface countertops, laminate flooring. They've got in-unit washer and dryers, heat pumps. So you've got heating and air conditioning, which is kind of cool. They got propane cooktops, which is also another bonus, which is included in your condo dues. Condo dues are $499.
1: Okay.
3: So in this day and age, that's pretty reasonable.
1: Yes,
3: yeah, and a lot of condos around town, you'll see them $600, $700, $800.
1: Yeah, $1,000.
3: Yeah, up to $1,000. Yeah.
1: Yeah.
3: Crazy.
1: All right. Well, we're going to talk more. I'm going to cut Marty off there. We got to get trucking. We want to let you know where to find it. When you drive past Old Glacier Highway between Fred Meyer's and the old Walmart or the U-Haul now, you'll see the Prize Patrol. You'll see Marty's open house. Come and see us. We're going to be broadcasting here till 1 o'clock, and they'll be here to help you have a quick look around. And I've seen these. They are very nice units.
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0: Juno weather.
1: Rain continuing, which could be heavy at times, taking us through our weekend and the first part of this next work week. Under those cloudy skies for our Saturday, we're going to reach a daytime high of 50 degrees. Rain primarily into the afternoon, could be heavy at times. Keep an eye out there. Light breeze out of the east. Overnight tonight, rain continuing again, could be heavy at times with an overnight low, eventually down to 45. Our next weather update in less than 30 minutes. This is Juno Media Center meteorologist Jason Laird.
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9: Well, good morning, everybody. Welcome to a rainy Saturday. We're on Gold Glacier Highway. This is Mike Clasby for the Juno Radio Center. Debbie Lewis is here from REMAX, along with the old guy, Marty McEwen. Debbie, I haven't seen you forever. I know you were involved in this little condominium project.
10: Yeah, it's been a fun project.
9: Has it?
10: Yep, we're selling units, and that it's just what Juno needed.
9: Okay, how long will you be here today?
10: We'll be here from 11 to 1.
9: Okay, so till 1 o'clock.
10: Yes.
9: All right, and people can call you afterwards. We'll talk about more of that later.
10: Okay.
9: How many units are here? How many are left to sell?
10: We've got 16 left to sell.
9: And 16.
11: Yeah, we got like three kind of going.
10: Yeah, we've got three contracts we're working on right now, so... We might have 11 after tomorrow.
9: 12. All right. Well, hopefully you'll have 9 after today. Marty McEwen, what do you want to... Let's let people know how to find us.
11: Hey, we're over here on Old Glacier Highway, just towards town from Fred Meyer.
9: Yep.
11: Right next to kind of Glacier Gardens area. Yeah, this is the Ridgeview Condos. It's 7400 Seymour Way, but that's the road that goes up just off Glacier Highway. We'll be here from 11 to 1. We've got one-bedrooms units. We've got two-bedroom units available. They range anywhere from about $299 up to about $450 or so. You got to come by. If you haven't been here to check these out in the last open houses, or if you haven't seen these in person, I recommend coming by and taking a look. Very modern condominium complex. They've got solid surface countertops, laminate flooring. They've got in-unit washer and dryers. Heat pumps, so you've got heating and air conditioning, which is kind of cool. They got propane cooktops, which is also another bonus, which is included in your condo dues. Condo dues are $499.
9: Okay.
11: So in this day and age, that's pretty reasonable.
9: Yes,
11: yeah, and a lot of condos around town, you'll see them $600, $700, $800.
9: Up to $1,000.
11: Yeah.
9: Crazy. All right. Well, we're going to talk more. I'm going to cut Marty off there. We got to get trucking. We want to let you know where to find it. When you drive past Old Glacier Highway between Fred Meyer's and the old Walmart or the U-Haul now, you'll see the Prize Patrol. You'll see Marty's open house. Come and see us. We're going to be broadcasting here till 1 o'clock, and they'll be here to help you have a quick look around. And I've seen these. They are very nice units.
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6: Good morning, everybody. Welcome to another beautiful, rainy Saturday here in Southeast Alaska. Mike Clasby here for Remax of Juneau, and we're having an open house over on Old Glacier Highway. Debbie Lewis is here. Marty McEwen was here a bit ago, but he just disappeared, which the boss can do sometimes. Can he, Debbie?
7: Well, he's actually showing clients some of the condos.
6: Oh, so is that what he's doing?
7: That's okay, a good thing.
6: So that means there is some traffic here, and that's there's plenty of condos to see. I've looked at these. He brought me over here about 3 or 4 months ago because I was thinking about it. Mm-hmm. But I already have real estate elsewhere, so it's like, nah, I don't know what I want to do, but these are really nice. What are your favorite selling points about these, Debbie?
7: Oh, I like that you walk in from the exterior and all the doors to the units are off of an interior hallway, so it's really a secure building.
6: Okay, that's a good thing. So easy access, easy entrance, easy exit. They're furnished. We're going to talk about that again.
7: Yes.
6: And then when it's outside and the winter's coming and you have a winter like last year and there's 220 inches of snow, who gets rid of all that?
7: Yeah, well, the condo association takes care of all the maintenance.
6: There you go.
7: So we've had a lot of clients looking at it because of that winter last year. They don't want to shovel snow. They don't want to clean their roofs off. And they can just move in here. You can shut your front door and walk away and not have to worry about it.
6: Well, some people complain about homeowners association fees, and some of them are high. As Marty and you said in the very first report today, these are very reasonable,
7: $4.99.
6: So that's that's really reasonable, reasonable.
7: And the nice thing is because they're newer condos, you don't have to worry about replacing the roof or the heating systems right away.
6: They're only 2 years old.
7: Yes.
6: That's good. Big smile on your face. You love doing this.
7: I do.
6: Well, you were going to say something, and I misled you with my questions, but is there any one point you wanted to make in this report? I know you can't remember because I distracted you.
7: That's okay.
6: So these are all furnished.
7: They are completely furnished. You could move in right now. They're furnished from couches, electronics, kitchen appliances. No need to bring anything. You could just pack your suitcase and move in.
6: You don't even need a pillow and a blanket, do you?
7: That's right.
6: Bed's already made.
7: Towels are hanging on the rack in the bathroom.
6: So get in here, take a shower, and hop in bed, turn on the TV. We're over at Riverview Condominiums. Drive Old Glacier Highway south of Red Myers. Look for the prize patrol and the flags and the open house signs. 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

0: Juneau weather.
1: Rain continuing, which could be heavy at times, taking us through our weekend and the first part of this next work week. Under those cloudy skies for our Saturday, we're going to reach a daytime high of 50 degrees. Rain primarily into the afternoon, could be heavy at times. Keep an eye out there. Light breeze out of the east. Overnight tonight, rain continuing again, could be heavy at times with an overnight low, eventually down to 45. Our next weather update in less than 30 minutes. This is Juneau Media Center meteorologist Jason Laird.
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19: Hi there, Mike Clasby here for Remax of Juneau and for the Juneau Radio Center, and I'm over on Old Glacier Highway, just south of Fred Myers, and Marty McEwen, the broker and owner of Remax, and Debbie Lewis, the associate broker, are both busy with clients that have come in to have a look at these condominiums. These Riverview condominiums are extremely nice. I actually went through and looked at them myself a couple of months ago, And they're here today till 1 o'clock. They've got one bedroom units and two bedroom units. One bedroom have one bath, two bedroom have two baths. They're fully furnished. They've got almost everything you could imagine. As Debbie and I were talking on the last break, when she was had a couple of minutes, you can basically pack your suitcase, get in your vehicle and drive over here, walk in, turn on the coffee maker, turn on the TV, have a quick shower, and your bed's already made, and you can have a whole day under your belt without even unpacking your suitcase. These are senior friendly. They're in a great location, just off of Egan Drive on Old Glacier Highway. You're close to Fred Meyer's, you're close to the Nugget Mall, a little bit further is the Mannard Hall Mall, going the other direction down south towards downtown. You're close to Bartlett Hospital, and Marty just got away from his client, and I'm just going over the location benefits of somebody looking at being in this place for their future home.
0: Oh, yeah, it's fantastic. It's 10 minutes from everything, you know, 10 minutes downtown or maybe even less. The hospital, you're 5, 6, 7 minutes away. Valley, Ock Bay, you're, you know, 5, 10 minutes away. It's a pretty nice spot.
19: Both malls, the airport, anything you want.
0: Yeah, minutes away from everything. It's kind of nice.
19: And Debbie did a pretty good job last time. We were talking, you could basically walk in with your suitcase, open it up, sit down, have a coffee, and you're ready to go.
0: Oh, yeah, 100%. It comes completely furnished. It's got TVs. It's got all the utensils in the kitchen, all the appliances. Yeah, they're turnkey for sure, which is really nice.
19: What is your first and most important selling point of these condos?
0: Well, I would say location, view, and quality. They're very nicely done. They're very modern, I would say higher end. I hate to say luxury because that puts too big of an expectation on things, but a very nice high-end quality.
19: Yep.
0: And
19: they're only 2 years old. You don't have to worry about outside maintenance.
0: That's right.
19: You don't have to worry about it anyway with the Homeowners Association.
0: Yeah, and the HOA covers all that stuff. So, yeah, they're awesome. So you should come by. You got another hour and a half or something. Come check them out. We've got about 8 of them that you can view today. So you get a really good idea of the different layouts. You got one bedrooms, regular size, you got a little bit medium, then you got really big one bedrooms, and then you got a couple of two bedrooms units that I just showed to a client. So,
19: all right, good deal. We'll talk to you again, Marty.
0: Okay, sounds good.
19: Thanks a lot. Mike. Come on by. If you're out driving around, you've got an hour or so to come in here, you're going to enjoy looking around. We've got a few snacks, a hot coffee, and it'll be well worth your stop if you're at any way, shape, or form looking for a future home. Mike Clasby for RE/MAX of Juneau. 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
1: Hi there, Mike Clasby, as we're now into the noon hour, and I'm over at Glacier Highway at Ridgeview Condominiums. The open house today being sponsored by Remax of Juno. Marty McEwen's over here along with Debbie Lewis, associate broker for Marty. And they're both busy right now. The traffic's picked up pretty nicely. There's been about six or seven people that have come in off the back of our advertising. One fella came in and he's looking for a one bedroom. So they went around and had a good look at what was available in one bedrooms. And just about 2 minutes ago, a couple of gals came in, and the older one just said to Marty, I want to buy a two bedroom unit. And so off he went to show her the two bedrooms. So if you haven't heard of the Riverview Condominiums over here, they're on Old Glacier Highway, just next to Egan Drive, of course. You come out of Fred Meyer's and take a left coming out and get on Old Glacier heading south towards the hospital. And you'll see the prize patrol and the open house signs and the great big beautiful unit up on your left on top of the hill. When you're outside looking over, you got a great view. Well, it's not so great today with a little bit of mist covering up the mountains across the way. But talk about a nice location, a nice view, and some really nice one and two bedroom units. One bedroom units in different sizes, some small, some medium, some larger. Same with the two bedroom units. They're all fully furnished. They come with almost everything you would need to just walk in here and unpack your suitcase. As Debbie said earlier, put on a pot of coffee, turn on the TV, and you're ready to go. And here comes Debbie right now, as I'm gonna find her. Debbie finally got away and it's time for a break. I'm right in the middle of one. I was talking about location and the different sizes of one and two bedroom units.
2: Correct. The prices range from $300 to about $410 on prices. Right. So one and two bedroom. You've got the two bedroom, two baths, which are really nice units. There's one bedrooms that have a large living room.
1: And a couple guys came in to look for a one bedroom. A couple gals just went away with Marty looking for a two.
2: Yep.
1: Then there was a middle-aged couple that came in and said, we're looking for something for a mom and a mother-in-law.
2: Yes, so they want to buy a unit themselves on the second floor and a unit for their mother on the first floor.
1: So all the families in one little unit.
2: That's right.
1: Only they're separated by stairs and walls, and they don't have to be butting into each other's business.
2: That's right. You can keep an eye on mom, and she's close by.
1: And there's another couple coming in. Good morning or good afternoon. So I'm going to let Debbie take care of that. Anyway, we want to invite you by. There's lots of questions, and they have lots of answers, and there are lots of amenities. So lots of good things to go. Come on by. We're here till 1. Then we're going to head over to Bike Doctor on Old Derry Road, and we'll be broadcasting from there along with Wade Bryson at Bike Doctor, and Dana will be there along with Devin. I'm Mike Clasby for Remax. In the meantime, come and see us at Old Glacier Highway. Look for the open house signs and the prize patrol at 7400 Seymour Drive.
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0: Juno weather.
1: Heavy rain at times expected to continue as we head through our weekend. For the rest of our Saturday, cloudy skies, daytime highs hovering in the low 50s. Most of that heavier rain is expected later this afternoon. Rain continues widespread overnight tonight, down to 45. Again, could be heavy at times. Same story into Sunday. Rain heavy at times, high of 53. Our next weather update in less than 30 minutes. This is Juno Media Center meteorologist Jason Laird.
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4: Okay, can we talk about political commercials for a second? Because we get it. Really, we do. You're listening to the radio, having a perfectly nice day, maybe enjoying a song, and suddenly... Can Alaska afford four more years of Steve? We made up Steve, by the way. Here's the thing. Federal law requires radio stations like ours to provide reasonable access to legally qualified candidates for federal office. So, yes, you're going to hear political commercials at this time of year. And yes, we hear them too. Every single one of them. We hear the scary music. We hear the serious voice. We hear the phrase, tell Washington, dot, dot, dot. Apparently, Washington has been receiving a lot of messages lately. So from everyone here at the radio station, we just want to say, we get it. Election season can be exhausting, but it will end. The votes will be counted. The political commercials will disappear. Hang in there. We're almost there. We now return you to the political advertising season already in progress.
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9: Hi there, Mike Clasby, as we're now into the noon hour, and I'm over at Glacier Highway at Ridgeview Condominiums. The open house today being sponsored by Remax of Juno. Marty McEwen's over here, along with Debbie Lewis, associate broker for Marty. And they're both busy right now. The traffic's picked up pretty nicely. There's been about six or seven people that have come in off the back of our advertising. One fella came in and he's looking for a one bedroom. So they went around and had a good look at what was available in one bedrooms. And just about 2 minutes ago, a couple of gals came in, and the older one just said to Marty, I want to buy a two bedroom unit. And so off he went to show her the two bedrooms. So if you haven't heard of the Riverview Condominiums over here, they're on Old Glacier Highway, just next to Egan Drive, of course. You come out of Fred Meyer's and take a left coming out and get on Old Glacier heading south towards the hospital. And you'll see the prize patrol and the open house signs and the great big beautiful unit up on your left on top of the hill. When you're outside looking over, you got a great view. Well, it's not so great today with a little bit of mist covering up the mountains across the way. But talk about a nice location, a nice view, and some really nice one and two bedroom units. One bedroom units in different sizes, some small, some medium, some larger. Same with the two bedroom units. They're all fully furnished. They come with almost everything you would need to just walk in here and unpack your suitcase, as Debbie said earlier. Put on a pot of coffee, turn on the TV, and you're ready to go. And here comes Debbie right now, as I'm going to find her. Debbie finally got away, and it's time for a break. I'm right in the middle of one. I was talking about location and the different sizes of 1 and 2 bedroom units.
10: Correct. The prices range from $300 to about $410 on prices. Right. So 1 and 2 bedroom. You've got the 2 bedroom, 2 baths, which are really nice units. There's 1 bedrooms that have a large living room.
9: And a couple guys came in to look for a 1 bedroom. A couple gals just went away with Marty looking for a 2.
10: Yep.
9: Then there was a middle-aged couple that came in and said, we're looking for something for a mom and a mother-in-law.
10: Yes, so they want to buy a unit themselves on the second floor and a unit for their mother on the first floor.
9: So all the families in one little unit.
10: That's right.
9: Only they're separated by stairs and walls, and they don't have to be butting into each other's
10: That's
9: business.
10: That's right. You can keep an eye on Mom, and she's close by.
9: And there's another couple coming in. Good morning, or good afternoon.
11: Good afternoon.
9: So I'm going to let Debbie take care of that. Anyway, we want to invite you by. There's lots of questions, and they have lots of answers, and there are lots of amenities. So lots of good things to go. Come on by. We're here till 1. Then we're going to head over to Bike Doctor on Old Derry Road, and we'll be broadcasting from there along with Wade Bryson at Bike Doctor, and Dana will be there along with Devin. I'm Mike Clasby for RE/MAX. In the meantime, come and see us at Old Glacier Highway. 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Well, good afternoon and welcome back. 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Very nice condos. We're over on Glacier Highway, Old Glacier Highway. We're just south of Fred Meyer next to Egan Drive. You parallel that and I can see all of the valley and everything from up here on the outside walkway, outside the Ridgeview Condominiums, which are up on the hill over Old Glacier Highway. And Debbie Lewis and Marty McEwen are here until 2 o'clock, I believe 2. And if they're gone when you try and get here, you can certainly call them and set up an appointment for a showing coming up. Today, as we have a little rainy Saturday, what's new in Juneau, right? We've got lots of traffic today coming up here. A lot of people coming to have a look at these. There's 1 and 2 bedroom units. There's some on the ground floor. There's some inside that are up on the next floor up. And I think there's 2 more stories. By the way, something we haven't mentioned yet. There's also garage units here that you can buy along with your condo. The garages are $30,000. That would be yours for as long as you're here owning your own condo. And it'd probably sell when you decide to sell. Or you can just retire with both of them. Also, you can buy storage units. They're $5,000. Now, if you want more details, I'll give you the outlines specifically of what you'll find when you come here. You'll find 1 bedroom units with single bath. They're all furnished. They've got all your appliances. They've got all very nice everything. I mean, the bed's actually even made. You could walk in and you could just relax and say, well, I'm finally home, and then be able to kit it out with your own amenities afterwards. There's different sizes of 1 bedroom units. There's also 2 bedroom units and different sizes of those with 2 baths and more details. So come on by and talk to Marty and Debbie. They've got really nice brochures here if you want to have a quick look. Nobody's going to pin you in the corner and twist your arm today. They're taking their time showing people, and we've had a nice amount of people inquiring about these today. So they're busy right now and I'm just covering for them. So this will go on today until 1 o'clock. We'll be here, and then we're moving on over to the Bike Doctor at Old Derry Road, where there'll be more broadcasts and more information about what's happening around the city of Juneau today coming from that area. In the meantime, we'll bring you a couple more reports and more details, but we invite you to come by and have a look at the open house. It's the address, if you want to put in your GPS if you're new to the area, is 7400 Seymour Drive. It's right off of Old Glacier Highway. Go up the hill when you see the driveway, park in back, come down to the end towards Fred Meyer. Just follow the open house signs. It's signposted very nicely. Come and see us. Mike Clasby for RE/MAX and for the Juneau Radio Center.

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1: Okay, can we talk about political commercials for a second? Because we get it. Really, we do. You're listening to the radio, having a perfectly nice day, maybe enjoying a song, and suddenly... Can Alaska afford 4 more years of Steve? We made up Steve, by the way. Here's the thing. Federal law requires radio stations like ours to provide reasonable access to legally qualified candidates for federal office. So, yes, you're going to hear political commercials at this time of year. And yes, we hear them too. Every single one of them. We hear the scary music. We hear the serious voice. We hear the phrase, tell Washington, ... Apparently, Washington has been receiving a lot of messages lately. So from everyone here at the radio station, we just want to say, we get it. Election season can be exhausting, but it will end. The votes will be counted. The political commercials will disappear. Hang in there. We're almost there. We now return you to the political advertising season already in progress.
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5: Hi there, Mike Clasby. This afternoon, as we continue on through the second hour of the open house over at Ridgeview Condominiums off of Old Glacier Highway, just south of Fred Meyer's. And it's not very often I get to chat with clients or customers that come in, but Glenn, you were very friendly when you came in and said, hi, I'm Mike. It's nice to see you.
6: Hi, Mike. Nice to see you. What did you want me to say?
5: What I want you to say is you live in town.
6: Yeah, I live in town. I'm a local.
5: Okay, and you are, did you hear about us on the radio today, or you
6: yes, did? Yes, this, like 15, 20 minutes ago, I heard about you guys on the radio.
5: So I figured, popped in and came and looked for me, or looked for Marty and Debbie. They were busy. You got a chance to go upstairs, so instead of me telling everybody what they look like, what do you think they look like, and what are your thoughts on these condos as a prospective homeowner?
6: Actually, they're really amazing. They're really nice. The two-bedroom and the one bath up there was very amazing. It comes fully furnished and everything, which is nice, so you don't have to sit there and look for everything when you move in. And just from an outside perspective, it's amazing. They're really, really nice and definitely affordable.
5: Were you surprised to see him when you came in, and you and your lady partner here?
6: Yes, I was very surprised. I was not expecting him to be so nice, actually.
5: Well, that's good.
6: Yeah.
5: So are you seriously out looking for a place?
6: I am very serious about looking for a place, yes.
5: And this could be on your radar because you said they're affordable.
6: Yes, very affordable.
5: Now, do you know about the homeowners policy or the association?
6: I do not.
5: It's $4.99 a month.
6: Yeah.
5: Last year, we probably spent $1,500 in snow plowing alone.
6: Wow.
5: But the Homeowners Association takes care of all those things.
6: Yeah.
5: And then are you familiar with the garage and storage units?
6: Yep, she just let me know upstairs.
5: Okay, so, Debbie did.
6: Yep.
5: So you can buy a garage if you're looking there, $30,000, but that's going to be yours with your condo forever.
6: Yep.
5: Or a storage unit's $5,000.
6: Yep.
5: So this would offer somebody your age, I'm going to say a young guy because I'm a bit older than you, but yeah, a perfect good start in life. Do you own a house now?
6: I do not. I'm actually getting currently kicked out of my place that I am living in right now. So I'm actually in the market for looking for a place. So
7: well, there
6: I'm actually kind of happy that this place popped up. And hopefully within the next couple of weeks, we might be getting a place.
5: Well, that'd be good. You sign the paperwork, you can pack your suitcase, come in, sit down, turn on the TV, and you're ready to go. The bed's made already.
6: Exactly. Everything's made. Don't have to do nothing.
5: Okay, Glenn. Nice to talk to you. Thanks for doing this with me.
6: Oh, yeah. No problem. You have a great day.
5: You too. Bye. So there you go. He said it all. For any of you that are out there looking, that's what's going to happen when you come here. So come on down Old Glacier Highway, just south of Fred Meyer's. Look for the open house sign. Come on in and have a look around, just like Glenn and
8: Sierra.
5: Sierra did. Hi, Sierra. I'm Mike. Did you like them?
9: Yeah.
5: Yeah, she liked them too. I should have interviewed you. What's that?
9: The kitchen's my favorite part.
10: I love the kitchen.
5: Of course you would.
10: What about the kitchen? The stove. Yeah, I like how it's gas powered.
5: Yep.
10: Yeah, gas powered. I like those. Those are real fancy and real nice.
5: All right.
10: I like cooking on those.
5: Sierra said for you women to get in here, right?
10: Yes. If you love kitchen, love being in the kitchen's is where you would want to be at.
5: There you go. Couldn't have said it better myself.
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0: Juno weather.
1: Heavy rain at times expected to continue as we head through our weekend. For the rest of our Saturday, cloudy skies, daytime highs hovering in low 50s. Most of that heavier rain is expected later this afternoon. Rain continues widespread overnight tonight, down to 45. Again, could be heavy at times. Same story into Sunday. Rain heavy at times, high of 53. Our next weather update in less than 30 minutes. This is Juno Media Center meteorologist Jason Laird.
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2: 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And I walked in, and he just looked at me and said, Dano, today is the day to buy a bike. Today is the day to get the deals. And he definitely wasn't joking when we went through this. Now, we do have this 450 HO Polaris ATV. You can come in, get that secret code word, 10 entries in store. But you got to check out the thousands of dollars worth of savings you could be doing at the bike doctor on Old Dairy Road today, and Christmas right around the corner too, Wade, if you happen to want to stay ahead of that. But where do we even start with all the deals here, Wade? This is amazing.
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0: weather.
1: Heavy rain at times expected to continue as we head through our weekend. For the rest of our Saturday, cloudy skies, daytime highs hovering in low 50s. Most of that heavier rain is expected later this afternoon. Rain continues widespread overnight tonight, down to 45. Again, could be heavy at times. Same story into Sunday. Rain heavy at times, high of 53. Our next weather update in less than 30 minutes. This is Juno Media Center meteorologist Jason Laird.
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3: Mary Peltola's already been to Washington and was already rejected by Alaskans for having voted with Biden 95% of the time. Higher taxes, amnesty for illegals. Peltola even co-sponsored a bill putting biological men in women's shelters. When it mattered most, Peltola sided with D.C. liberals to sell out Alaska. Then she cashed in, raking in $340,000 at a D.C. lobbying firm. Took $80,000 more from a dark money group bankrolled by lower 48 liberal billionaires. Their agenda? Banning guns and shutting down Alaska oil and gas. Mary Peltola works for liberals, not Alaska. In the Senate, she'd be a rubber stamp for Chuck Schumer and a radical liberal agenda. Alaska, time to reject Mary Peltola again. SLF PAC is responsible for the content of this advertising, paid for by SLF PAC, not authorized by any candidate or candidate's committee. www.slfpac.org.
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10: 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And provide alternatives to that.
11: 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And

0: That price will probably go up once we get to November. So tune in store anytime this week. 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So let me take care of your bike this winter, and your bike will thank you in the spring.
1: Don't be the Junoite that waits to the last minute on the reservations either, because they do fill up quick. That's why he has to make reservations on this.
0: It's helpful to call ahead, but if you have a bike that you know you're just going to leave for a tune-in store, you can go ahead and bring it on by. I'd love to have your bike in here.
1: Well, we got a prize we're giving away this hour, too. Someone comes in and scans the QR code to get those 10 extra entries for that Sportsman's 450 HO. What are we going to give away? We got a bunch of stuff sitting over there.
0: I got some fun bike things. I have a cleaning kit. I have a little mini tool kit. If they win, I'll let you guys decide what prize you're giving away. We'll just keep grabbing more little stuff, maybe a T-shirt here later on. I know I'm giving away at least a helmet. And if anybody does want to buy a bike today, we normally do 10% off on accessories. I'm doing 50% off on helmets and pads. And if you see me, you'll know why I'm doing an extra discount for gear.
1: And you can't, like, I'm not even joking when I say it. He's doing Specialized Bikes, e-bikes, $2,000 off. The Ferrari of mountain bikes. He's got the Turbo Levo e-bike for Specialized. This thing is amazing. E-bikes has really become its own thing. This is like its own trend. It's like its own.
0: Yeah, I went to a show at the beginning of the summer, and they might as well call it the e-bike extravaganza because everybody brought their e-bikes. E-bikes are the wave of the future. I do have analog bikes. If you need a good old Rockhopper or the Giant Talon, we've got the regular bikes. But if you need an alternative mode of transportation, which is what folks are using e-bikes for, I have all of that stuff as well. Scooters, one wheels, e-bikes, whatever way you want to get around, I've got it. And today I've got it on sale, so it's a great day to come by to the bike shop.
1: We're going to keep talking more about this e-bike trend. We still got a couple hours. We're hanging out here till 3 o'clock at the Bike Doctor on Old Dairy Road. You cannot beat these prices today. 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
6: It's another Juneau Media Center Roadshow at the Bike Doctor with my buddy Wade Bryson on Old Dairy Road, and he just keeps coming up with more sales every time I go over to him. He's like, Dano, come over here. Let's put this on sale. Put this on sale. More people are coming in. You are selling socks off the rack like crazy right now once that was the two-for-one deal got out there. Yeah.
7: Those pivot socks, like there's an alien abduction, there's a wolf sock, there's a lava sock. Some of them have little secret pockets in them so that way you can store some cash in your sock. But I was thinking of, it's been a little while since I've done a radio remote. I used to do that 99-cent Angel Montgomery 6-inch meatball special, and I wanted to find something in here I could do. The closest I could get is all of my used road bikes are $199. So if you were wanting to get a road bike, they're normally anywhere from $300 to $400 or $500 for my used road bikes. $199
6: today. You heard it. And I am staring at Giants. I am staring at Treks. I am staring at Scotts right now. These are really nice bikes that you are doing. Literally, some of these slashed $300 to $400 on some of these, man. You sure? Are you sure?
7: If they come and get it, $199 today. Absolutely. If you need a road bike, you're just not going to get a better deal than $199 for a secondhand road bike. But we put them through the shop, so we take care of all the maintenance on it. We got it all tuned up. They're beautiful, ready to ride, and they're only $199 today.
6: You can get yourself a road bike. You can check out the amazing deals on e-bikes. And when I say amazing, I really mean it too, Wade. You went all out on the e-bikes.
7: Yes. So we've said this before. I love that I have the Ferrari of e-bikes, the Specialized Levos. They're all $2,000 off today. Those were my demo bikes. I've been riding them all summer. I've had people on them all summer. So you can get like a $7,000 bike for $5,000 today.
6: And you can even do financing, which you told me is super easy to do. And people can walk out of here with an e-bike for a really low price.
7: Yeah, I'm able to offer progressive leasing. And so you can get 90 days, same as cash. They only charge $48, and you can take a bike home. If you need to finance for a year, still, $48 today takes home any of the bikes that I have under 3,500. I think that's the limit on those.
6: Well, all that chatter you hear in the background is people coming in, checking out this Sportsman 450 HO. They're scanning the QR code for 10 extra entries, and literally...
7: We're going to get something away right
6: now,
7: don't
6: we? We got some things over there. Yeah, let's go grab somebody. Our first winner of the day, Wade's going to spin this wheel real quick. But yeah, seriously, we have the plowback we're doing right now. Tons of sales going on today, and we're about to do our first winner.
7: Leah Bagoyo is the winner of a little cleaning kit. And so, is that a Leah?
6: Yeah, it looks like a Leah Bagoyo. So congratulations to her. We got this going on every single break. We're going to be giving something away, and the specials go on until 6 o'clock tonight, and we're broadcasting live till 3 at the Bike Doctor on Old Dairy Road for a Juno Media Center Roadshow.
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0: Juno weather.
1: Heavy rain at times expected to continue as we head through our weekend. For the rest of our Saturday, cloudy skies, daytime highs hovering in low 50s. Most of that heavier rain is expected later this afternoon. Rain continues widespread overnight tonight, down to 45. Again, could be heavy at times. Same story into Sunday. Rain heavy at times, high of 53. Our next weather update in less than 30 minutes. This is Juno Media Center meteorologist Jason Laird.
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0: 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Plus, you can get some of the best e-bikes on the market. Oh, we just lost Elvis. Elvis is the mascot for the Bike Doctor. He is a yellow Nate parrot, one of the coolest parrots you'll ever meet, and he's hanging out on a Bike Doctor patron right now. Way to pick up Elvis. He came up to you really easy on that, Tempest.
16: Yeah.
17: It's not the first time I've held him, so.
0: Do you come in here for the bikes, or do you come in for Elvis?
17: At first it was the bikes, and then he got Elvis, so got to say hi every once in a while.
0: So you heard there's a remote, you know Elvis is here, you're like, this is a perfect time to go hang out at the Bike Doctor then.
17: Maybe buy another bike, who knows?
0: Well, it looks like the person you came with looks really into those bikes down there.
17: Fifth bike today.
0: Yes, fifth bikes are welcomed here at the Bike Doctor. Or you could do the winter tune-in as well. You can bring in your bike, get it tuned up, and reserve your spot today or drop off your bike today for $200, because in November, this jumps up to $249, gets covered in plastic, gets stored up for the winter. You don't have to worry about your bike and that it's ready to go in the spring. The Bike Doctor does that for you, and they are fully stocked on e-bikes, Segway e-bikes, and they even have the little one-wheelers right now. I wish Wade would let me demo one of those. It's like the one-wheeler things and you ride on it kind of like a skateboard. He just got those in. I'm going to talk to him about those in a little bit, but we just gave away another prize. Congratulations to Nathan Redekin, because he scored himself a really cool pizza cutter that is shaped like a bike. We figure it's lunchtime. Why not give that thing away? Come on by. Hang out. Seriously, gear, 50% off. Clothes, buy one, get one. Sunglasses, 10% off, and buy one, get one socks as well, and that just barely scratches the surface of the deals here at the Bike Doctor until 3 o'clock, but they're open until 6 for a Juno Media Center Roadshow, and you can get those 10 extra entries for that Polaris HO ATV for our plowback.
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We got road shows happening all over town. Thank you to everybody that came out to the Ridgeview Condominiums open house. Hanging out at the Bike Doctor right now. They got lots of specials going on, gift certificates, and extra entries to win that ATV.

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1: It's the Juno Media Center Roadshow at the Bike Doctor on Old Dairy Road. Dano hanging out. I got Devin right next to me. We walked in early to learn about e-bikes, and we learned more about e-bikes than we think we ever wanted to know, but it's super fascinating.
2: It absolutely is. Yeah, I was so blown away at the just sheer amount of bikes he has in here, but specifically those e-bikes that, I mean, there is truly a bike for everyone in here.
1: And just it's its own culture now, different sizes, different speeds. And we've had so many people coming in and asking questions. Matter of fact, that's what Wade's doing right now, ringing somebody up who had a bunch of questions about e-bikes.
2: Yeah, well, and the other thing that makes me so excited about these and about this new culture that's really budding here in Juneau is that these are truly a vehicle that you can ride year round. I mean, there's studded tires for them. There's the fat wheel. As long as you got the right gear, you can ride these every day of the year.
1: And we have some very dedicated bike people here in Juneau. And actually, one of the workers just walked by with one of these one wheels. I want to demo this thing so bad, Devin. I know you said I got to wear a helmet, which I will, but I've got to ride on this. It looks like you're on a skateboard, but there's a wheel in the middle of it. It looks so fun.
2: You do know that these go up to 30 miles an hour, right?
1: No, I didn't, but it's still going to be so fun.
2: And now you do, and now Juno does too.
1: Come on by. Get signed up for this 450HO Polaris ATV. This thing is huge. People have been riding on the back of that. 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

0: Kotaku 105 Juno. Got to be my favorite song we're playing right now on the station. Stella Lefty, it's Boston. I am Dano. We are hanging out at the Bike Doctor. You got to come check out this Polaris Sportsman 450 HO ATV and Plow from Juno Power Sports for yourself. We're giving this thing away, and you can get 10 extra entries in person. And the Bike Doctor has gift certificates and bike helmets going on, too. Come hang out with us.
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2: Heavy rain at times expected to continue as we head through our weekend. For the rest of our Saturday, cloudy skies, daytime highs hovering in low 50s. Most of that heavier rain is expected later this afternoon. Rain continues widespread overnight tonight, down to 45. Again, could be heavy at times. Same story into Sunday. Rain heavy at

0: taxes for having voted with Biden 95% of the time. Higher taxes, amnesty for illegals. Peltola even co-sponsored a bill putting biological men in women's shelters. When it mattered most, Peltola sided with DC liberals to sell out Alaska. Then she cashed in, raking in $340,000 at a DC lobbying firm. Took $80,000 more from a dark money group bankrolled by lower 48 liberal billionaires. Their agenda? Banning guns and shutting down Alaska oil and gas. Mary Peltola works for liberals, not Alaska. In the Senate, she'd be a rubber stamp for Chuck Schumer and a radical liberal agenda. Alaska, time to reject Mary Peltola again. SLF PAC is responsible for the content of this advertising, paid for by SLF PAC, not authorized by any candidate or candidate's committee. www.slfpac.org.
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7: 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Winterize your bike, get it ready for winter, get it tuned up, and they will store it for you here at the Bike Doctor. $200 today if you reserve your spot. It's going to jump up to $249 in November. They cover it in plastic, make it all nice. And I want to hang out with my buddy Wade, but Wade's been so busy explaining e-bikes to people. We got a guy looking at the Specialized e-bikes right now, which are $2,000 off the Ferrari of mountain bikes, the Turbo Levo e-bike. And then plus you have Segway e-bikes. Those are on sale too. The Safari 300 off, the Mion 200 off. Man, plus they have one wheels, and the one wheels are 10% off, and they are charging one right now. I'm so hoping I can demo it before I get out of here. Wade actually had a little bit of an accident, so he can't hop on one, but maybe Devin or Charlie will hop on one. But I really want to get on one of these one wheels. Financing is available too. We've had so many people coming in today scanning the QR code for that 450HO Polaris ATV. We got our secret code word here, and Wade has tons of stuff we're giving away. We just gave away this really cool emergency medical ID NFC tag, which basically can really help you in a tight spot if you're out there. Dave Nichols scored that. And then Adam James just won himself a socket set. Basically, you cannot go wrong with an Allen wrench set for your bike. And Adam James just won himself an Allen wrench set. We got two more breaks we're doing. We're going to give away stuff for that as well. But the specials go on all day today. Buy one, get one on clothes. Buy one, get one on socks. Deals throughout the entire store. Trust me, this inventory will blow you away at the Bike Doctor for another Juno Media Center Roadshow.
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0: good to have Taylor back releasing new stuff to country music. I knew it, I knew you. 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It's how you can get your plow back on winter, and you can get some entries to win this thing at the Bike Doctor today until 3 o'clock, and they have gift certificates and bike helmets, too. 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
0: It's the Juno Media Center Roadshow, and we are having a blast at the Bike Doctor today. Seriously, thank you everybody stopping by, asking Wade about e-bikes. This is the first time you've been able to come hang out with me in a while, man. You've been so busy talking with people.
8: It's been a busy day in the shop, but I figure if I'm bringing the radio station to the shop, we got to do some deals today, Dano. But we did just bust out a brand new toy. We're having fun in here because everything is a giant toy. We busted out the one wheels, and everybody here, well, a couple of us here have gotten a chance to try the one wheels. Those two are on sale for 10% off, and I'm still doing 50% discount on safety equipment. So you could come in, get a great deal on a one wheel, and get the safety equipment that you're going to want to have for it.
0: And you actually had a customer come in here earlier, was blown away by your prices on the one wheel and said, I've been looking at these up in Anchorage and was like, I'm going to get it here instead.
8: Yeah, I've tried really hard to have all my stuff priced at the internet pricing because I know I'm competing with the internet. So that's just what I'm doing.
0: So competing with internet pricing and throwing all these sales out there today with, you know, $2,000 off that Specialized Turbo Levo e-bike, the Segway e-bikes you got sales on. So I like that you're competing or matching internet and then hooking Juno up.
8: Yes. I figured out a way to get e-bikes up here, and that's half the battle. So if you want an e-bike or an e-product, a scooter, one wheel, today is the day to come and see me. I'm going to do what I can to get you on a powered toy and out the door. Yeah, come see me for a deal.
0: Plus, financing available. 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And remember, winter tune-in. Get in this. 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Get it tuned up. 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

0: Morgan Wallen dropping new country on us. Been by now, Taku 105, you heard it here first. Wrapping things up at the Bike Doctor's, but the specials are going on all day. Go hang out with Wade. You know he's going to hook it up at the Bike Doctor on Old Dairy Road. Always a fun time hanging out with him. And we also hung out at the Ridgeview Condominiums today with my boy Mike Clasby. And now we're heading over to do the Juneau Douglas Crimson Bears home football game. It is the final one of the season before the playoffs begin. They're going against Bartlett with kickoff at 3 p.m. and we're going to be playing that on KINY.
1: Juneau weather.
2: Heavy rain at times expected to continue as we head through our weekend. For the rest of our Saturday, cloudy skies, daytime highs hovering in low 50s. Most of that heavier rain is expected later this afternoon. Rain continues widespread overnight tonight, down to 45. Again, could be heavy at times. Same story into Sunday. Rain heavy at times, high of 53. Our next weather update in less than 30 minutes. This is Juneau Media Center meteorologist Jason Laird.
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4: I'm Rob Edwardson, former Borough Assembly member. 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
1: It's a Juno Media Center Roadshow. All good things must come to an end, but the deals aren't coming to an end. Wade said that's going on until 6 o'clock tonight. He wants your bike. Winterize your bike. Don't be like Dano, who ruined a bike 2 years ago, leaving it in a shed, and I had to come to the bike doctor to fix it.
13: Yes,
1: beat that. Don't do that. Sheds are bad.
13: You don't want to keep your bike in a non-climatized condition because it'll just rust. And if you've got a good bike and you love your bike, then show it how much you love it by bringing it to me, and I'll care for it all winter. It'll be ready to roll as soon as we get nice weather in end of February, beginning of March. You can have your bike. It won't have even a speck of rust on it.
1: Well, you cover it in plastic, all that good stuff. I've seen a couple of winterized bikes today. They look really nice.
13: We've been doing it for a few years now because we know that one of the hardest things is keeping your bike in good working order when you can't go ride it every day. So the Tune-In Store is just a great product for Junoites.
1: Wade, I can't thank you enough. It's been so good to hang out with you today, buddy. Oh, and hooking up the Juno community the way you did, too. You went from Subway to now this, and you're figuring out ways to continue hooking up the community.
13: I am really sad that I was not able to offer a 99-cent meatball special, the Angel Montgomery deal that I did for years. But I would love to encourage everybody to come by and check us out at the Bike Doctor. I'll have sales the rest of the day, and we're prepping up for a great winter holiday. I've got some new stuff coming that's even more fun than the stuff we have today.
1: And we're not even allowed to talk about it, but let's put it this way. Like, you strap it to your body. Like, this is something that isn't even a bike, and it is very robotic. I don't want to ruin it. This is kind of just a tease, but it's sweet.
13: Kind of like a jetpack or something like that, yeah. We've got so many different electric things, and today's a great day. 10% off, and you could be on a one-wheel, a Segway scooter, Segway e-bike. The powered bikes are the wave of the future. And you can come get them at a reasonable price today at the Bike Doctor.
1: And take it from three dudes who have now rode the one wheel around this shop. They are an absolute blast to ride around on.
13: A little scary, but still super fun. What's not fun without a little fright in it?
1: But that's the Bike Doctor. Nothing but fun in here. Nothing but deals. Come on down to the Bike Doctor on Old Derry Road for another Juno Media Center Roadshow. 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

Tim McGraw, a classic just to see you smile on Taku 105. Juno, Dano hanging out with you. A busy day on Taku 105. Couple road shows at Ridgeview Condominiums with Mike Clasby. I was hanging out at the Bike Doctor. And we also got a home football game going on. The final one of the season. Bartlett High, your Juno Crimson Bears 4-3 on the season. It was a tough loss last week. They can bounce back this week, and they're making the playoffs no matter what. And I think that's when they're going to make their mark. We got the game going on right now over at KINY.

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1: Juno weather.
2: Heavy rain at times expected to continue as we head through our weekend. For the rest of our Saturday, cloudy skies, daytime highs hovering in low 50s. Most of that heavier rain is expected later this afternoon. Rain continues widespread overnight tonight, down to 45. Again, could be heavy at times. Same story into Sunday. Rain heavy at times, high of 53. Our next weather update in less than 30 minutes. This is Juno Media Center meteorologist Jason Laird.
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1: Juno weather.
2: Heavy rain at times expected to continue as we head through our weekend. For the rest of our Saturday, cloudy skies, daytime highs hovering in low 50s. Most of that heavier rain is expected later this afternoon. Rain continues widespread overnight tonight, down to 45. Again, could be heavy at times. Same story into Sunday. Rain heavy at times, high of 53. Our next weather update in less than 30 minutes. This is Juno Media Center meteorologist Jason Laird.
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